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1: 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Got shit like it got no price. Talk gang, y'all walking like mice. Pushing chopper, but it came from a sump. Try to spit on a dick like a lump. Cook a raise that bitch like a mama.

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A fantasy we create about people and places as we'd like them to be. But you know what truth is? It's that little baby you're holding, and it's that man you fought with this morning, the same one you're going to make love with tonight.

trials and my tribulations, through our doubts and frustrations, in my violence, in my turbulence, through my fear and my confessions, in my anguish and my pain, through my joy and my sorrow, in the promise of another tomorrow, I'll never let you part.